0: Musik og nyheder natten igennem.
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2: Once I knew a boy, he got burnt. 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

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Oh my, my, oh my, my love, I take one look at you, you're taking me out.

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Cause I'm only human after all. And you're only human after all. Don't put the